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down to the man was there, then he went to get us, got a picture chair out and threw it at him, and started throwing at him, knighted him and everything. When we got out there, we thought we'd better have a bit of a spend out, and I bought some new boots and braces and some Levi Stay Press. I was sitting indoors with a cup of tea, there was a knock on the door, it was the law, and my mum said to him, come in, because she knew there was something up, and then they accused me, and they said I'd have to come down to the station and be witnessed. So I went down there and said that I hadn't done it, and I denied it all, but then we'd all made different statements and we were all wrong. Anyhow, I've been proven guilty, and I got 2 years in Boston. They gave me these rotten old clothes, they had numbers on all the time, bar soap, a towel, had a number on all, and a razor and a couple of blades, which were blunt, in here. I'll give me my number, 5360. The keys are coming around, the governor, and he says, I've got a friend. If you're good and that, you can go down and visit him with him. He's got a nice swimming pool down here. Some of the boys go down here. I thought, yeah, as if you've been through it.

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2: Aber nichts gegen die 70er und 80er. Am Morgen brauche ich Action. Satisfaction von den Stones und danach Lady Gaga. Servus, ich bin der Charlie. Und für mich gibt's Besuch an King.

Welcome to another edition of The Underground Recordings, the show on WREK featuring tapes from our archives. Tonight we present Drivin' and Cryin', recorded as they performed in our Coliseum studios on March 24th, 1986. Again, the name of the show is The Underground Recordings. Tonight we present Drivin' and Cryin' on WREK Atlanta.

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1: Welcome to the Driving and Crying After Dinner Coffee Club. We're sort of acoustic.

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0: 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So.
1: Here on WRK, of course. Atlanta. Not that we don't take WRK seriously. 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
0: Yeah.

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0: Okay, here we go.

0: got no home, but I gotta move along. Welcome to the Driving and Crying After Dinner Coffee Club Hootenanny. Hee-haw.
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0: 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Atlanta, where? Georgia, yeah. Well, I guess we'll do one more. Is that okay? We're really sick of this song, but

for all you people who feel like participating out there, you can grab your guitars. It's just G, F, and C, and D. So all you people wanted to play with us, you can just grab it now and...

dumb. That's Tim on the mandolin.

0: All right, and that concludes tonight's edition of Live from WRAK Tonight featuring Driving and Crying. We want to thank them for coming down. Also, reminders coming up, April 21st confirmed, Fab Area. April 7th, tentatively scheduled, St. Vitus Dance. And April 14th to celebrate 1 year of the return of the live show to WRAK. It's the All-Star Spectacular featuring anybody and everybody, whoever has played on the live show, they're invited down. And I don't know, I guess it'll be sort of like Gloria Dunn, We Are the World style, with about a million people in here. And so, thanks for listening. This is WRAK Atlanta.
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I'm

I can't begin to tell you, folks, just how many letters and phone calls we get every week with heavy breathing. They all ask the same question. They say, hey, what are their names? What's going on here? Well, get your pencils, papers, and Polaroids ready, Mr. and Mrs. Nielsen family, because...

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2: 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Ibs got cash. You guys have cash. 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No. Plenty. Boku money. You get boku money. So, my brother, you can come salon today and go back tomorrow. Already you get for do. Once you get the mula, you get the cash, boy. Okay, mate. 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Oh, and my sweetie, Natalie, say hi for me. My brother. Yeah, baby, just do something for me no more. Not eat all that money they don't. Don't think of for don't answer. Just send me home for me no more. 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I go send the bank account number for you. Just send them to the bank for me. Right now, $100 save. Or $200. 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Just send them no more for me, okay?
1: No.
2: That's my boy. That's

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We did all that, but the chance, y'all.

0: point is nuclear fission? It's the splitting of the atom. It's a chain reaction. When you have an isotope that is heavy on one side,
1: What is an isotope? I'm not familiar with that.
0: That is imbalanced.
1: What is an isotope? You lost me at the isotope.
0: What is an isotope?
1: Yeah. That's where you lost me.
0: Why are you asking me this?
1: Obviously, because I want to know.
0: Nuclear fission?
1: Mm-hmm.
0: What would you like to know about it?
1: What is it, for one?
0: You want to live between nuclear fission?
1: What is nuclear fission? Was the question.
0: What is nuclear fission?
1: That was the question.
0: Just the splitting of the atom. There are people out there who...
1: Clear fission, something you know a little bit about.
0: Nuclear fission. What would you like to know about it?
1: What is it, for one?

The space is by Philippe Hassand. It's Caprices for Two Cellos, number 11, Encore un petit tournement, by artists Louis Dubin and Julia Bruskin, for the album

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That was Esther Budiarto on piano performing Adolf Henselt's Deux Etudes Characteristiques Opus 2, No. 6 in F-sharp minor off of Henselt Piano Works.

0: That was Huapango by Cuarteto de Clarinetes de Caracas on the album Suelos.
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1: You again for not applauding. 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

0: from the album Charles Mingus Presents Charles Mingus. That was, appropriately enough, Charles Mingus performing What Love.
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Before that, Find Out Girl by Electric Looking Glass. 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

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Can a river stop its banks from bursting? 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

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Can a river stop its banks from bursting? 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
1: 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Then at 10, Friction spotlights experimental music with sounds of dark ambient, noise, and industrial. Closing out the night is Psych Out at 11, bringing you through a technicolor dream via psychedelic rock and freakout music, only on WREK Atlanta.

You just heard Radar Ballet by Weather Day. Before that, a correction was Broken Biscuits by English Teacher. Up next, this is Broken Spires at Dead Capital by Godspeed, You Black Emperor.

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That was Strawberry Jam by Faint Life. Before that was Big Shoes by iDress. Up next, this is Lucky Blade by Jacuzzi Boys.

The following is a public service announcement brought to you by the staff of WREK Atlanta. 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It's a trap. 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

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Up next is The Drop by The Bones of J.R. Jones.

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2: That was For Everyone by The Bell Beat, and before that was Train Car Romance by Box of Moxie. Up next is Give Me Beer or Give Me Death by The Cavemen.

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You just heard Young on the Mountain by Leah Isis, and before that was Just Like a Flower by Winter. Up next is Paper Cut by Liana Flores.

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0: You just heard Spell by Joyer off the album On the Other End of the Line.
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It is now 2 p.m. Up next is Actress by My New Band Believe off their self-titled album. And after that is Where We've Been by Fricko off the album Where We've Been, Where We Go From Here.

0: often can you say you're able to hear Zambian psychedelic rock on Atlanta radio? Or, if you're the type of person who prefers to live their life to a calmer, quieter soundtrack, maybe you're not getting your fix of Swedish classical music. 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
1: That was Shallow Water with All My Love featuring Hayden Pettigo off the album God's Gonna Give You $1 Million. 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

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That was Pick Up That Knife by Wednesday off their album Bleeds. Up next is Loretto by Shallow Water off their album This There Is a Well.

I saw.

The following is a public service announcement brought to you by the staff of Rec Atlanta. Blue raspberry, cotton candy, mango ice. These sound like candy flavors, right? They're not. These are vape flavors. Vapes are marketed to seem fun and harmless, but that flavored cloud isn't candy. It's a mix of toxic chemicals going straight into your lungs. The aerosol from vapes contain highly addictive chemicals that can cause cancer and serious lung disease. So, even though those flavors might sound sweet, vaping is not a treat. It's a trap. For more information about how you can quit vaping, visit lungs.org. That was Of Schlagenheim by Black Midi off the album Schlagenheim. And before that was Message Received by Unwound off their 1996 album Repetition. Up next is Tear Pusher by Yahweh Nailgun off their album 45 Pounds.

That was Cinderella by Model Actress off the album Pirouette. To finish off the hour, we have Heel Heel by Idols off the album Brutalism, and Picture by Feeble Little Horse off the album Heyday.

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It is now 3 p.m. Up next is The Girl with the Sun in Her Head by Orbital off the album Insides. And after that, Drifting on Bethel by Death's Dynamic Shroud and Galen Tipton off the album You Like Music.

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That was Blue Eyes by Frost Children. And before that was Asylum by Orb. Up next is Pan Matsuri by Naked Flames off their album Miracle in Transit.

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That was Kodak by Square Pusher off the album Feed Me Weird Things. Up next is Acrid Avid Jam Shred by Aphex Twin off the album I Care Because You Do.

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0: ill today.
1: Well, Mr. Kirk, Dexter's in school.
2: I'm afraid he's not, Miss Fishmore. Dexter's truancy problem is way out of hand. The Baltimore County School Board have decided to expel Dexter from the entire public school system.
1: Well, Mr. Kirk, I'm as upset as you to learn Dexter's truancy. But surely expulsion is not the answer.
2: I'm afraid expulsion is the only answer. It is the opinion of the entire staff that Dexter is criminally insane.
3: That boy needs therapy.
4: You're psychosomatic.
3: That boy needs therapy.
4: Lie down on the couch.
5: What does that mean?
4: You're a nut. You're crazy in the coconut.
5: What does that mean?
3: That boy needs therapy.
5: I'm gonna kill you.
3: That boy needs therapy.
5: Granny Gazoo, let's have it, you. Now when I count three.
3: That boy needs therapy.
6: He was white as a sheep.
7: And he also made false teeth.

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1: Did I ever tell you the story about
2: cowboys?
3: Midgets.
4: The Indians.
5: And what frontier psychiatry?
6: I felt strangely hypnotized.
7: I was in another world. The world of 20,000 girls.
8: And milk.
9: And rectangles.
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0: psychosomatic.
1: That boy needs therapy.
0: Purely psychosomatic.
1: That boy needs therapy.
0: Lying down on the couch.
2: Well, what does that mean?
0: You're a nut. You're crazy in the coconut.
2: What does that mean?
1: That boy needs therapy.
2: I'm gonna kill you.
1: That boy needs therapy.
2: Granny Gazoo, let's have it, you. I wanna count three.
1: That boy needs therapy.
3: He was white as a sheet.
4: And he also made false teeth.

0: you think of anything that talks other than a person?
1: A bird?
2: Yeah.

The European and Manchurian hornets are 2 inches long, with bodies nearly 3/4 inch in diameter. The 3.5-inch wingspread hints at their powerful but low-frequency wings.

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wanna express yourself. You wanna quit in our media is right. You wanna say you want to make your bigger more to say. And do it in the back medium. Or you're on the risk of being less than true.

my corner. I'm gonna get a tear out here. 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Yeah. Could be in my place. Hey, somebody call my name. Turn around. There's somebody there. Who's there? Who's there? Who's there?

0: sun shining down. Put my hands up to my heart.
1: Yeah.

0: You just heard the extended mix of Zimbabwe being performed by Soul Syndicate, and that can be found on the compilation album Headshot.
1: Were I

0: That was What You Know About It by The Mind Creatures, off the Mind Creatures EP.
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We promise not to just play Depeche Mode the entire time, as much as I may want to. In fact, we've probably got something you haven't heard yet. 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

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I am excited to be with you all today. Today's show is Velvet, and it'll be on every Wednesday from 6 to 7 p.m. I am taking over as the new host for Velvet, so I'm excited to share some of the tunes that I have prepared for you all. So Velvet is all things R&B, neo-soul. I'm a bit of a jazz head myself, so I'm definitely going to share some jazz fusion tracks that kind of go with the R&B and soul genres. I'm going to start you all off today with a track by Gott Street Park with the vocalist Rosie Lowe called Summer Breeze. Enjoy.

That was And We Go Gentle by Hiatus Coyote. Before that was Wrapped Around by Flower Child. And of course, we started off the hour with Summer Breeze by Gott Street Park and Rosie Lowe. All right, next track is a familiar one, probably for a few of y'all. We're going to be playing Summer Madness by Kool & the Gang.

What's going on? You are tuned in to Elsewhere Radio, where we got all rhythm, no algorithm. And if you're ready to take flight into the great unknown, I've got something new just for you. So strap in and stay tuned for the best in surreal blues from Aja Monet.

somebody-ness. When the streetlights in your veins go on, and summer walking up and down the sidewalk of your grin, diamonds twinkling on the street, the thirst of our cool. On the shorelines of a smile, washing up against moon shuttle lit eyes, freeing impulses, whereas folk we lure, laughter in the face of death, the carnival of flowers sprouting from closed fists, earth skin, the perfume of stones kissing cuss words, the rhythm echoing reverb, riffing. Wear the garments of Jupiter genius, sparkling of spaceships, scattered in desire, dressed in vibration, cooking on a stove skillet. Afro curl satellite levitate, sitting like a turban comb, the skies, heavenwards. Embrace the marvelous daydreams born in the forest of our refuge. We were born to be sun ray, radiant, falling upon the horizon newly each day, shining, waywardness. Let's go. Let's go to the elsewhere. Set loose, where as we escape into the strangeness, whispers of flesh as mirror, supernatural stances, treasuring the mystery of ourselves, where the spirits dwell from not so distant constellations looming.

There's liberation in the elsewhere. There's revolution.

0: You just heard Summer Sun by Common Saints. And before that was Elsewhere by Aja Monet. Fun fact about Aja Monet, she performed last weekend at the Atlanta Jazz Festival over, I believe it was the first day. I actually did not get to see her, but when I saw who was on the lineup, I looked her up and yeah, just a very different blues poet and became like a perfect fit for this playlist. So I hope you all enjoyed that. I'm certainly going to play more of her later on. Before we move on to more tunes, I'm going to play a promo and then we'll get back to the music.
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0: Life is a constant, or is your life just changing so fast?
1: It's just always changing. It's always changing. Like, I don't think I have like an anchor, to be honest. The only anchor for me is music. It's crazy.

0: spelled with three open parentheses, the letter O, and three closing parentheses. Not sure how to pronounce that. We'll call her O. So that's Can't Wait by Millick featuring O. Before that was Winston Street by Avara. And then before that was Cough Drop by Nate Smith, Kiefer, and Cartoons. 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The next track is Store-Bought Flowers by Avara again and Alicia. Enjoy.
1: After the wind stops, I see a flower.

That was Quest for Love by Potato Head People. And of course, before that was Store Bought Flowers by Avara and Alicia. And before we get back into more tunes, the following is a public service announcement brought to you by the staff of WREK Atlanta. Labor trafficking is a form of human trafficking in which force, fraud, or coercion are used to compel individuals to perform work or provide services. Labor trafficking is hidden throughout global supply chains, impacting industries such as apparel, construction, and agriculture. Therefore, increasing supply chain transparency is a critical part of the fight to end human trafficking. One way that you can help is by maintaining awareness of where your products were made and by whom. To gain a better understanding of where your products are sourced and assess the risk of forced labor, you can visit responsiblesourcingtool.org. Now we will get back to some more music.

That was Bad Blood by Neo, and before that was Green Light by Odunsi the Engine and Te Iwar. I am going to play the final track that I have prepared for you all for the hour. It's been a pleasure of mine to be able to start this back up and just share some of my favorite music that I've been discovering lately, music that I've listened to way back. And yeah, I'll be around next week doing the same thing at the same time. If you would like to listen, you can do so. All right, this final track is called Blaze by Alphamist and Kaya Thomas Dyke. Enjoy.

Good evening. You are listening to WREK Atlanta 91.1 FM, and this is the start of 100 Recs. Good evening. I am your host, DJ Spinstar, and we have a lovely evening of hyperpop in for you today, starting off with Deja Vu by Intentions and Aiden.

That last track was Heartbeat by Tuna Display, S7N, and Plastic Pet. I feel like maybe it's just that I haven't been paying enough attention, but I feel like hyperpop doesn't have a very set structure. Like, I'm thinking when you have a normal pop song, you have intro, chorus, verse one, chorus, bridge, maybe a verse two, chorus, and then like outro or something. And I feel like a lot of people, especially in like the Taylor Swift world, hyper fixate on the bridge part. But I feel like there aren't, what I'm trying to say is I can tell when there's a bridge in a pop song, but I think one of the beauties about hyperpop is that it all flows very seamlessly. Like, I'm not thinking, oh, wow, and this is the chorus. Oh, wow, and this is the second verse. Wow, crazy. I'm just thinking, wow, this is a really nice piece of music with some really nice sounds. Anyways, up next is Kiss the Light by Isla Den.

That was a little number called Follow Me by Umru featuring Cecile Believe. And you know what? I knew that this was a newer Umru track. It came out about a month and a half ago, I think mid-April. But I looked it up and it was for a film. So it's a soundtrack. It's a track for a soundtrack called... Yes, it's on the soundtrack of Faces of Death. And I was doing a little bit of searching and I looked it up and apparently Charlie XCX is in that film. And I know she's been on her acting spree. She's been in that film, I think, what is it, Eruptia? She's been in, she was on the soundtrack of Wuthering Heights. She has been everywhere. But I did not realize she was... And even more things. There are more Charlie XCX films than meet the eye. Anywho, this was a very fun, bouncy track for a very scary movie. But I think they did it well. Now, up next is a track off of Tiffany Day's latest album. This one, I would say, is my favorite track off of the album, just because the production and, like, the choices that she made when producing this song are very fun to me. And maybe you'll see what I mean, maybe you won't. But this is Do It For Me by Tiffany Day.

0: and forth on a tram like, they can find me one time.
1: That track was DTW by Olivia Offseason, aka a burner account of underscores. So if I understand the lore correctly, this YouTube channel popped up a few months ago, and all of a sudden we're getting behind the scenes of underscore's latest album, You, including this lovely track DTW and two music videos for both Innuendo and Lovefield. And you know, DTW, great song. I love it. That's why I just played it on air. But what I do take personal offense to is the lack of mention of the Plane Train from Atlanta's famed Hartsfield-Jackson International Airport, one of the busiest airports we have. Like, it's great that she mentioned it. I was really concerned she wouldn't mention it at first. She did. She pulled through on that. What about the Plane Train? I mean, I know we're talking about DTW. I know we're going on the tram like we... Where's the Plane Train? That's arguably the best thing about Hartsfield-Jackson. Nothing else on that. No notes. Thank you, Olivia Offseason. Up next is Canel with Feel.

You just heard Telephone featuring CeCe Natalie by Alexancy. Sorry. But I love this track. I am a huge fan of CeCe Natalie. Unfortunately, she does not make a lot of hyper pop coded tracks. It's more like regular pop, but boy, does she know how to do pop. So I was so excited when I found this track. And I was like, yes, I can play this on 100 Rex. But there are, I feel like, 3 million remixes to this track. But I just like the original. The original was beautiful. It was a masterpiece. And I really love the, the interpolation of Sleepyhead by, I think, what is it? Is it Passion Pit? Peach Pit? What is the... Let me look it up. Yes, Passion Pit. Their song Sleepyhead, that was based on, I think, an Irish kind of like childhood folk song, if I'm not mistaken. But I think it's such a cute little touch. Very big fan of that track. Up next is another track that makes me a little bit nostalgic, even though it's, I think, literally less than a year old. But coming up, we have Don't Make Me Cry by Frost Children. I leaned so heavy into their album. They like redefined a lot of my music. They will definitely be featured in my my Origins show, TBD, on when that's happening. But I have something to look forward to. Without further ado, Don't Make Me Cry by Frost Children.

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0: What? Wait, where did you get the money from?
2: That was track one by Team, and that was kind of an older pick, so I've been trying to balance out the more, like, classic hyperpop sound with some, like, deviations that we see today. I feel like some people call it post-hyperpop. I don't know. I just call it things that sound good to my ears and that I would like to play on the radio. Up next is a DJ Snoodles pick, actually. RIP DJ Snoodles, we miss you every day. But this is I Feel Fantastic by 8485.

You just heard Dance With You featuring Erdo and Day By The Day One by One Mold. And I think that song caught my attention when I was browsing on SoundCloud this week because of the lyrics being, I want to dance with you. No one else is gonna. Now, whether you want to interpret that as this person is practically unlovable and they have no chance at getting somebody else to dance with them except for the person singing the song, or that no one else is gonna because this is like a jealousy thing and they're resource guarding and like nobody else is allowed to, that's up to you. Maybe there's a secret third interpretation that isn't absolutely toxic, but I thought that was really funny. Usually I'm not much of a lyrics person. Like, I don't listen to the lyrics very intently until I've listened to the song a few times, but that really stood out to me because I heard it and I was like, what do we mean nobody else is going to dance with you? Interesting. But I thought that was a fun little track. Up next is Pure Love by Magna Carta, who I have been very obsessed with recently. 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

You just heard Thong by Amara CTK 100. That is another track I think that has been, I think I've seen a little bit of a theme with myself today. I don't, when I pick these songs, I don't have a set theme in mind, but sometimes I look back at my playlist and I go, oh, I know what mood I was feeling in today. And I think today we've gone with a nice start to a hot girl summer. Thong is my like quintessential hot girl tune, you know. There's nothing I love more than a little confidence bop, you know. Up next, though, we have a few instrumental tracks. The first one being They Also Acting by Mae Kendall and R. Weave with a 3 instead of the first E.

That was Loveline, the remix featuring Dorian Electra and Pedal Supply by Zolita. And before that was Missing, the Freer and Ethan Plus remix Nightcore VIP by Ethan Plus. Up next is NEX by Ikeda. Oh, and that actually might be our last track of the night, depending on how long it is. I don't remember. But if it is, I have been your host, DJ Spinstar, and it has been an absolute pleasure having you on 100 Rex this evening. Thanks for tuning in.

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